0: 32. Go ahead. I've got a burglar alarm. 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
0: The complainant, 422 Douglas Lane, apartment number 3. It's going to be Mr. Roberson trying to get in touch with his kids.
2: Copy. I believe he lives at 4. If I'm not mistaken, I need to go see him or the complainant. Typically, the complainant don't live there.
0: He told me he was in apartment 3 at 422. He did call 911 because he said his kids did not answer. According to what paperwork I'm seeing, he's to have no contact with the kids.
2: Copy.

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1: Copy. 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

0: 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He's negative locals and in CIC.
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0: That's affirmative. 330 South Fevers. 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
0: 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He's negative locals in NCIC.

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0: 31. 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
0: 109-580-546. 109-580-546. Just agriculture. 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
1: That's affirmative. 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
0: Copy. Just make sure they give me correct info.

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0: The Andersonville Highway pulling into the Weigels. 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
1: Give me the 200 block of Frost Bottom, Tennessee Tech, 679 Bravo Charlie, Zulu Golf. It's coming on white sedan.

0: Well, Faircheck, over on road there around the Clinton Highway, a white sedan's pulled off on the side of the road. The subject behind the wheel appears to be passed out.
1: Copying that.
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0: Copy.
2: 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Zero five seven one five nine seven seven four.

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1: James Eislinger, 5'6 of 64 is valid. Class B, negative levels in the offense.
0: Campbell.
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0: And returns on a silver 2016 Chevy Cruze to Samantha Gunter, 110 Franker Lane in Clinton. Valid, negative, stolen, insurance unconfirmed.
1: 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That was BVR1004.
0: Affirmative, Bravo Victor Romeo 1004.
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I have a vantage ready to copy. 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

0: 116. It returns to a white 2006 Toyota Corolla. Should have Tennessee registration 587 Bravo Papa Whiskey Golf. Expired June 30th of 2026. Owner is Amanda Jenkins, 228 Greendale Lane in Powell. Negative stolen insurance confirmed.
1: Got it. 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
1: We're okay on scene. 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It's in the roadway. We're going to make an attempt to locate the driver in the nearby area. If not, we're going to pull it. I'll let you know.
0: Copy.

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1: Next schedule, please. 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There's no keys in it.
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0: 32-1115 North Charles. It's going to be United Grocery Outlet, Commercial Burg. It's going to be the front foyer motion. I did advise the alarm company that when they make contact with the key holder, she's going to need to respond. Yes, sir. I'm aware. That's why I'm requesting the key holder to respond.

0: 32 on scene.
1: Sorry, you just 32, do you stop your partner with it?

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1: Affirmative.

0: Fuck yeah, it's on board, huh?
1: Copy. 232. Go ahead. 232. Alarm company called back. They're unable to make contact with the keyhole. 10-4. It appears that you're... All the lights are on inside, but it appears that you're no audible. Receive.

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1: Ma'am, I've got a juvenile problem, 2754 West Wolf Valley Road. Caller states that her stepson just attacked her. No weapons in the house. Parties are separated. There are children present. Caller will be at the residence across the driveway waiting on the porch.
0: Copying that.
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No stolen record. 10-4, thank you.

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2: This will be on a temporary tag. Quebec, Romeo,
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He's going to be ballot negative locals, NCIC, and Union County. 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
1: Right.

0: dog unit, stand by, copy Bolo, reckless driver, North Severs headed westbound. Dog unit, be on the lookout for a black Infiniti Q45. Caller states he was tailgating and driving recklessly. Currently, they were passing Anderson County High School headed westbound.
1: Two 21 pocket.

0: have me on at East Church Street at Commerce, the Doherty building, for an illegally parked vehicle. I've got that registration ready.
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0: that comes back on a gray 2016 Jeep Grand Cherokee to a Robert Williams of 307 North Main Street, apartment 101 in Clinton. No stolen record, and it expires February of 27th.
1: Appreciate that.

0: 222. Will you tell me out at the Anderson County Courthouse for some work?
1: What was your traffic?
0: Show me out at the Anderson County Courthouse for some work.
1: Received.

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I'll be clear from the courthouse. If you'll show me en route to the jail, to serve some warrants.

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0: 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NDO status to Keith Chapman, 510 of 78, valid class BM, negative restrictions, negative NCIC local system permit status is expired.
1: Copy.

0: 23.
1: Being route to Woggles, 2409. It's going to be for a disturbance. Caller states there's a truck driver there that is raising his voice.
2: More nothing.
1: He has told him to leave numerous times. He is refusing and told her to call the police.
2: Can you contact me and let them know that there's quite a bit of trash that's along Clinton Highway in between West Wolf Valley and Cross County? If they can get somebody to come out and pick it all up.

0: 2321. 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
1: Justin.

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1: Race, please.

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0: 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Okay. Apartment number one.
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0: Check the area around 310 North Main Street, Fox and Farley. One of the representatives in there stated that Mike Farley has banned Mr. Jeremy McMillan from all of Farley's properties. He keeps walking around the building and coming into the building. Said he's walking around right now carrying a tackle box.
1: 3-6, I'll be around.
2: 222, I'll be on the back. 36, I'm turning in that band notice now.
1: 3-6.

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0: 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Also had a registration.
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0: Welfare check, Decoy Lane at Doe Run Boulevard. 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It's going to be on a Grubhub driver. Older female named Martha. It shows that she's been sitting at that last location for the last 2 hours. Again, they could provide no vehicle description.
2: 10-1, direct to 44.
3: 144.
2: Can you get that to them? I've got them on
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5: That's affirmative.

0: 144. I'm saying, do we have a description? Vehicle description?
1: There was no vehicle description in the Grubhub app. I would say just check the area, see if there's a female sitting in a vehicle.
0: Copy.

0: 1944. 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
0: Copy.

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1: Right here. One seventy-eight. In service, problem solved.
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0: 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I'll be in the corner block of Clinch Avenue.
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0: Gonna be on a silver, looks like a Cylon, 116 Bravo Romeo, Bravo Romeo, 116 Bravo Romeo, Bravo Romeo. Final stop, Liddy Gate, go parking lot.

0: Pulaski. 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
1: Three, two,

0: 220. Tennessee over Williams and he'll check on severe, not local McMahon.
1: Stand by. Bray 221. I've got a suspicious vehicle. It's going to be 100 block of Cedar Street. It's going to be in the parking lot there across from Del Isabel's office. Caller states it's a red SUV, dark tinted windows. It's been running all day, has not moved. Of course, the gear is going out also.
0: It's 070-338-220. 070-338-220.
1: Go with the next one.
0: 075-554-613. 554-613. 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

221. 21, you cancel that call. Vehicle's gone. I do have another south call zone pending. It's going to be here in this in the lobby. Caller states that a person on Market Street has had her clock for over 3 years and is not producing it when she goes to pick it up. Would like to speak to an officer.

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0: Patricia Yoder of Delano, Tennessee is valid. She's negative. Locals, McMinn, Severe, Scott, or McMinn, Severe, and NCIC. Robert Reagan is ID only. He's also negative. Locals, McMinn, Severe, Knox, and NCIC.
1: Copy.

0: K91 563 Bravo Quebec Whiskey Foxtrot should be displayed on a black 2007 Chevy Impala to a Michael or Joyce Bishop of Beer Lodge. Insurance is confirmed. Expiration is valid. NSR.
1: Copy. It's on a gray Subaru four-door in the parking lot of the community center. I checked the driver. He advises that he's okay.

0: 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Again, 784 Blockhouse Valley. Engine 3, I copy.
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1: States, it looks like it has spread to the house.
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1: Three, six.

0: 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On your arrival, lay a line from the road.
1: Can you repeat that traffic?
0: Draw the line at the road.
2: Looks like the nearest hydrant is going to be close to 756, 756.
0: Three C. Three, if you want, just go ahead and pull down here and we'll just relay from your truck.

0: 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Fire's been knocked down. 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

0: 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Break command. Do you need us to catch this hydrant?
1: Engine 1, hold up on it for now. We've got the fire knock down pretty good. We're out. Put some more water on it. Check temperatures. 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

322. 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Mike 86, Bravo Sierra 6, Mike 86. 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
1: Good.
0: I found the registration. It's 6 Mike 86. 6 Mike 86. Comes back on a 2022 Ford F-150 to Thomas Burge of Clinton. No stolen record. It expires August the 26th.
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0: Crew colleague advised that he was flagged down by a female in reference to a disabled vehicle. Stated it's on Lovely Bluff Road. He has not personally seen it. Apparently the vehicle is in the middle of the roadway and a wheel has fell off. You can check that area.
1: Copy.

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0: 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If you'll add him to the call, and you can go ahead and clear me for the report.
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2: 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Tennessee registration. Bravo Romeo Juliet. 7495. Also be advised, vehicle's on its side.
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0: Tennessee registration, Bravo Victor Charlie, 0731. It's a red Jeep.

0: 144.
1: 144.
0: I have a request from the hospital to go back out to the address at 147 Bush Road and attempt contact with that subject. They've got his name in the narrative. We responded out there earlier this morning, but no contact was made, and they're wanting us to let him know he needs to come back to the hospital for additional testing.
1: What route was that on this wreck? Frostbottom. I'm on Frostbottom. I'll be en route from here.
0: Copy. I was not aware that you was en route for that, sir. I'll put you on it.
2: .44, I can handle the wreck if you don't care to grab that.

0: How long has the record been out?
1: K-9-1, the record's been en route for 14 minutes.
0: Go back on the list. They're now advising that they're going to try to get it out themselves.
2: One twenty-eight.
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1: Service. I'll have a Titan. Vehicle's been removed.
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It's going to be a reference to possible identity theft. 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

0: 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Harassment, 889, Pop Hollow Road, across the trip. It's going to be harassment. It can be handled by phone.
1: Copy.

0: 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They're advising they've got a patient that is causing a disturbance. She's currently in the back screaming. Be 2130 North Severs Boulevard at the Smile Center. It's going to be suite number 1.
1: I'll be on my way.
0: 3-2.

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1: Alpha India 29308.
0: Second spec to an unknown caller, 2018 BMW to Dylan Cabrera, 321 Peach Orchard Road, Clinton. Fire 731-27, insurance confirmed in a...
1: Pine Creek at Fairview Church.
0: Behind Creek, and what's the name, sir?

0: 178, Knox County is currently on a traffic stop, Clint Highway near. They're requesting assistance. Advise that he is okay on scene.
1: Copy.

0: 178,
1: go ahead.
0: Ma'am, just be advised, it may not be a marked unit. It's going to be one of their detectives that's on a traffic stop in reference to a road rage incident that occurred in Knox County. He's going to be out with both parties.
1: Copy.

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0: 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That's all.
1: 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I'll be traffic stop on that Ford F-150 Hines Creek at Fairview Church Road.
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0: Are you ready for me to say the other two on that court?
3: Yeah, you can go ahead and open the court.
2: Go ahead.
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0: Repeat.
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0: Yeah.

Attention all units, stand by to copy Lolo. Attention all units, be on the lookout for a reckless driver. Vehicle was last seen the 100 block of South Severs, headed westbound. Going to be a white Infiniti car weaving in and out of traffic.

0: can't do drugs, though. 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
1: status. I'm all good. Did you get anything back on that deal?
0: No.

168. We have a lockout. We're coming down to the fire department. It's going to be a white Chevrolet truck with a child inside the vehicle running. It's going to be 174 Batley Leaf Road, crossing Batley Road.

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NVA non-injury, 2100 blocks North Charles Severs, cross of Frank L. Diggs, going to be a Toyota Tacoma and a Toyota 4Runner.

0: this call. Need listing assistance for a 77-year-old female. It's going to be 614 McAdoo Street. Nearest cross street is going to be Westmere.
1: Okay,
2: yeah, you want to call this 614 McAdoo?
3: Yeah, I'm at 1400 block.
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4: 2819, I think we passed it up a few houses back, I think.
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1: That is what we was advised. We'll call back and see if we can get the daughter's phone number and see if we can make contact with her.

0: vehicles moved out of the roadway. Got two registrations for you.
1: Marisa, go ahead with them.
0: First will be Tennessee, Bravo Mike Juliet 4989. Bravo Mike Juliet 4989.
1: Go ahead with your second.
0: The California 9 Charlie Delta Golf 438. 9 Charlie Delta Golf 438. That's the 4Runner.
1: Briefing. Copy it.

0: Virginia? The California DL. The Yankee 942-0349. Yankee 942-0349. That's successful.
1: We'll be out at 914, seeing if anybody's heard of either one of these two.
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0: 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She's going to be outside in a black Sequoia. It's going to be a reference to an unruly juvenile. She's advising she has an 8-year-old daughter that's being unruly. Black Sequoia. Here's the PD.

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0: 23, search Ridge 513 Hendrickson Street. Nearest cross street is going to be East Weaver. Complainant's advising that she believes her husband stole an item from her. She's advising he's currently not at the residence. He has left. It's going to be 513 Hendrickson Street.
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2: Yeah, I think you're right, stop.
1: Okay, that's
2: Andersonville Highway, close to Crossing Park Lane, 596, Bravo Kilo, Hotel Julius, we're on a Dodge Ram, multicolored.
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0: Can 2-1 for DL says.
1: Go ahead.
0: 102-925-939. Gary Lynn Stiles.
1: Stay back.

0: pay that.
1: Good.
0: He refers to Gary Stiles. It does show it's expired. It expired in April of this year. He's negative locals in Tennessee.
1: Yeah.

0: Yeah, if you drive south.
1: Okay,
0: Andersonville Highway Park Lane, 683 Bravo Kilo November Mike Gray Jeep,

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1: Copy. 153, on duty, has service.
0: Copy, 153.
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0: 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Secret plane it. 111 Elmview Drive, 111 Elmview Drive, off of Cedar Hills Drive, which is off of Oak Ridge Highway. Caller advised that he just arrived home from being out of town. There's a van with some type of markings on the side of it and a temp tag parked in the roadway in front of his house.
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1: Search
0: for 710 Shaw Street. Nearest cross street is going to be Scruggs Avenue. Have a 22-year-old male causing a disturbance. Complainants advising the male subject is yelling. Also, he has started making threats to harm himself. Callers advising there's no weapons in the house. The 22-year-old, his name is going to be Jacob. He's currently inside the house at this time. Again, no weapons. He is making threats to harm himself. 710 Shaw Street. The advisor is an alert on this address for this individual.
1: Cop.
0: Advisor's alert is for officer safety. He's made comments about committing suicide by a cop. Be advised, the individual is currently yelling at this time. 710 Shaw Street.
1: Cop. 30, I'll start that way. I'm coming from Richmond.
0: 3, please.

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Just

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0: 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The male subject is still inside. The caller's wife is inside as well. 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
1: Repeat.

0: 31, where are you?
1: Coming down to East Mare.
0: Drop out, turn on Fowler, report. Check. I'll see you up there.
2: Just advise you, he's outside at this time. Caller's advising everything is okay.
0: Copy.

0: onesie.
1: Was that traffic for me?
0: I apologize, sir. For 159. Traffic hazards. Gonna be trees down in front of 241 Mountainside Lane, across from Ponderosa. We've contacted the highway department. They'll have somebody en route.
2: And what can I do?

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1: EMS is in 249 Early Drive, 249 Early Drive, across the Bell's County. Have a female on scene. We are dispatching EMS. It's made hard to go ahead. Threats of harming herself. She has had a knife.
2: Yeah, one family
1: was working on getting it away from her.
2: 244.
3: 3-2.
0: 27, I'll be around.

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1: I'll be en route to Methodist with this couch subject.
0: Resend.
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0: 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Insurance confirmed, NSI.
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0: 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He wants to go. Request it again.
1: Repeat.
0: 230.
1: 30, go ahead.
0: Ma'am, I'm at service desk.
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0: 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Is this going to be the same address that day shift was right at the end of shift?
1: That's affirmative.
0: 10-4.

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0: Clinton Highway, Old Clinton Highway, attention tag, Bravo, Victor, Quebec, 8379. It's going to be on the Ford F-150.

0: Sí, sí, sí.
1: Man, I've got a BOLO for a 1991 white Chevy pickup truck that left the area of Big Valley Estates subdivision about 15 minutes ago. Should have a male driver, Stuart Reitner. Probably is advising that he believes he may be under the influence due to him talking about worms being in his body.
0: Copy.
2: 172. Show up on site.

Oh, very nice. Can you advise that there's multiple large trees? There needs some substantial equipment to remove it.